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Right on. 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

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Digital tech. It's 10 p.m. It's Friday. I'm in the studio for the first time since, what, last week? Pledge drive. All the homies were in here. But it's just me. You know, I'm hanging out. And, yeah, I got an hour-packed show for y'all. And, yeah, stay tuned. You know how I do. Jungle, drum and bass, or literally anything I want to play. But yeah, I got a full hour. Keep it locked. 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
1: I'm going to tell you, bro, something. 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
1: Jug on the beat.
0: Motherfucker, nigga.

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I'm from the belly of the beast just like you. I just didn't let the shit digest me. Look in my eyes. You can't stress me. Why the fuck would you old niggas test me? I'm from the

0: Lit.
1: Yeah, yeah.
0: Lit.
1: Yeah, yeah.
0: Lit.
1: Tunnel, tunnel, tunnel, tunnel. Lit.
0: Lit.
1: Lit. Lit.
0: Lit.
1: Lit. Lit.
0: Lit.
1: Lit. Lit.
0: Lit like a wick.
1: Tunnel.
0: Lit like a stick.
1: Tunnel, tunnel.
0: Lit in this.
1: I'm lit in this.
0: Yeah, I'm lit in this.
1: I'm lit, I'm lit.
0: I'm lit like a wick.
1: I'm lit like a whack.
0: Lit like a stick.
1: Turn away, turn away.
0: I'm lit in this.
1: I'm lit in this.
0: I'm lit in this.
1: Yeah, yeah.
0: I'm lit in this.
1: I'm lit in this.
0: I was so weak in this. I was 100 runs on the stick. Lit,
1: lit,
0: lit. Trappers stay lit. Diamonds they lit.
1: Wow,
0: lit,
1: wow,
0: lit. Yo, on the way that I drip.
1: I drip, I drip,
0: drip, drip.

0: Lit. Lit.
1: Turn away.
0: Lit.
1: Yeah, yeah.
0: Lit.
1: Yeah, yeah.
0: Lit.
1: Turn away, turn away, turn away, turn away. Lit.
0: Lit.
1: Lit. Lit.
0: Lit.
1: Lit. Lit.
0: Lit.
1: Lit. Lit.
0: Lit like a wick.
1: Turn away.
0: Lit like a stick.
1: Turn away, turn away.
0: Lit in this.
1: I'm lit in this.
0: Yeah, I'm lit in this.
1: I'm lit, I'm lit.
0: I'm lit like a
1: wick. I'm lit like a what?
0: Lit like a stick.
1: Turn away, turn away.
0: I'm lit in this.
1: I'm lit in this.
0: I'm lit in this.
1: Yeah.

0: lit like a stick. 21. Leaving this. I'm leading this. I'm leading this. I'm lit like a wick. I'm lit like a stick.
1: Uh-huh. 21.
0: I'm lit in this.
1: Pulled up at the club. Them lit.
2: Whoa.
1: 300,000 worth of ice on it, rich.
2: Ooh.
1: I just hit a lick. He like talking.

0: Lit. Woo. Yeah. Hey. Lit. It's down. Yeah. Lit. It's down. Lit. Lit. Lit. Lit. Lit. Lit. Lit. Lit like a wick. Lit like a stick.
1: 21.
0: Lit in this.
1: I'm lit in this.
0: Yeah. I'm lit in this.
1: I'm lit.
0: I'm lit like a wick.
1: I'm lit like a whack.
0: Lit like a stick.
1: 21.
0: I'm lit in this.
1: I'm lit in this.
0: I'm lit in this.

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0: What's going on, y'all? This is Charles from Tangent Radio. I wanted to stop by to tell you a couple of things about how our show works. We go by three laws: sine, cosine, and tangent. So join me as I follow the sines of our iconic sounds of the past. I cosine the artist shaping what's next. And we go off on a little bit of a tangent to discover the future of music before it hits that mainstream. 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

Charles Lloyd here with the river behind me, hometown, Memphis, WYXR 91.7. We love it. Thank you. 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

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Well, I shake all over, and you know why. 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But when you love me right.

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0: 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This is Cake FX. My name is Lulu, and we are playing you music by people who had birthdays this week.
1: And I am Apollo. First, we heard Daydream by Love and Spoonful.
0: This past Wednesday, Steve Boone, the bassist of Love and Spoonful, had his birthday.
1: Then we heard Is This What You Wanted by Leonard Cohen.
0: Leonard Cohen had his birthday this past Monday.
1: Then we heard Nature Boy by Nick Cave and the Bad Seeds.
0: Nick Cave had his birthday this past Tuesday.
1: Then we heard Greetings to the New Brunette by Billy Bragg.
0: That was off of his album Talking with the Taxman About Poetry, which was released this week in 1986. Up next is Polvo. In every dream home, I'm kidding, we just heard Polvo. That was Downtown Dedication, and this is Roxy Music.

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1: We just heard Apocalyptic Faith by Sensual World.
0: That was off of their 2019 album, Feeling Wild.
1: Before that, we heard Entre Barats by Prison Affair.
0: That is off of their demo EP, released on La Parsa Records this week in 2020.
1: Before that, we heard Forming by The Germs.
0: Today is Darby Crash's birthday, the singer of The Germs.
1: And before that, we heard AC/DC by Joan Jett and the Blackhearts.
0: This past Tuesday was Joan Jett's birthday.
1: Before that, we even heard Pink Triangle by Weezer.
0: This past Tuesday was Matt Sharp's birthday, and also this week in 1996, Pinkerton was released, which that song is on.
1: Then before that, we heard Never Change Enough by Kelly Stoltz.
0: This past Monday was Kelly Stoltz's birthday.
1: Then before that, we heard The Rest of My Life by Sloan.
0: This past Sunday was Patrick Pentland's birthday.
1: Then before that, we heard Boss John Otter by Bright Eyes.
0: That was off of their album Five Dice All Threes, released this week in 2024.
1: Then before that, we heard Right Side of My Brain by Veronica Falls.
0: That was off of their album Veronica Falls, released this week on Slumberland Records in 2011.
1: Then before that, we heard Love Athena by Olivia Tremor Control.
0: Today is Scott Pelline's birthday from Neutral Milk Hotel and Olivia Tremor Control.
1: And then we started this set off with In Every Dream Home, a Heartache by Roxy Music.
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0: This past Wednesday was John Coltrane's birthday, the tenor and soprano saxophonist.
1: Up next is Lie Still, Little Bottle by They Might Be Giants.
0: That was off of their album Lincoln, released this week in 1988.
1: And then finally, we end with Looking Glass Girl by The Glove.
0: This past Friday was Steven Severin's birthday, the bassist of Susie and the Banshees, and also in The Glove with Susie, Sue, and Robert Smith. Thank you so much for listening this morning, and everyone, I hope you have a wonderful weekend.

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Today we continue to celebrate Hispanic Heritage Month here at WYXR Caribbean Soul. Let's go.

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0: See, we've been around since before the underground.
1: King of the B-boys, you know how we used to freeze in the background.
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0: you can remember, man.
1: Internationally, no one gets it the way we get it on. My people are the true united colors of Benetton.
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1: Reparations for my grandmother, she's black enough to own her own 40 acres and a mule.
0: And a cousin so white,
1: but he still grew up listening to
0: Super Kaku.
1: We all the best dancers, but gangster, even about our sacerdos.
0: Well, Hector Lavoe's mad better than Cheo Feliciano.
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0: No other tribal ladies look better in stilettos.
1: But what's more beautiful is to see my sisters make it out the ghetto.
0: We are so blessed.
1: Our grandmothers cook a sancocho for the soul and they Studebaker stretch.
0: While our grandfathers kill chickens in the projects. Brokey, there's nothing new to me.
1: That's why I put it down for the Gapiku kings in my community.
0: I'm representing Puerto Rock.
1: Reggaeton, hip hop.
0: Trinidad won't stop with a left hook tan duro.
1: We even got the king of the boy bands, Menudo.
0: My people got a reputation that we party like we don't play.
1: We'll raid your baby shower and start a party in your hallway.
2: Can I get a baya to all the children of the barrios and playas? 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
1: Cause to be Puerto Rican is to be fly.
0: But to be Boricua
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Good morning. This is WYXR 91.7, the station raised by sound. My name's Davey Ray Bennett. I'm the host of How Gravity Works. Got a short set for you today. Liv Cohen is coming in during the second hour, and she's going to be interviewing Zoe Amba from Kingsport, Tennessee. So stick around for that. She'll be playing Goner Fest this evening, I believe at 5:30 at Wiseacre. So anyway, stick around for that and listen to some music.

All right, we started the show off with the song was called Descenso by Sistemas Inestables. Excuse me. And then I played a song by Power Plant. It was called Girl Pool. They're playing at Goner Fest. Didn't see when they're playing. I need to check that out. But yeah, I thought I would slip a few songs in here from people who are playing at Goner Fest. Also, Zoe Amba is about to be here, so I'll probably play a Zoe Amba song here soon. But right now, we're listening to Memo... Sorry, we're listening, yeah, to Memo PST playing Blue Cellophane.

Just kidding. This is this is La Ciencia Simple with a song called Echoes. Sorry about that. 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My name is Davey Ray Bennett, and I make many mistakes.

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1: All right, we just heard Zoe Amba. She'll be in the studio here shortly. Liv Cohen will be interviewing her. That song was called OCD. That's one that I found that I really liked. There were several, but I picked that one. Anyway, before that, what does the community... Oh, yeah, I already told you. Oh, we heard the Roches. Roches? R-O-C-H-E-S. I don't think it's Roches. But anyway, the song Losing True. I love those beautiful harmonies. I heard that on another person's show, but we have so many great DJs here at WYXR. Can't remember which show I heard it on. Back to the music. 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My name is Davey Ray Bennett. This is How Gravity Works.

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1: And I'm Davey Ray Bennett, and this is How Gravity Works. We heard Herbie Hancock speak like a child, and then we just heard the Retail Simps that are they're playing at Wiseacre this evening. Yes, 8:45. All right, back to the music. Here's some Chet Baker.

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1: I'm Davey Ray Bennett. This is WYXR 91.7. My show is How Gravity Works. We have the great Liv Cohen in the room today. She's going to be interviewing Zoamba here shortly. First, we heard Bobby McFerrin singing Blackbird. It's beautiful. After that, we had a request by my friend T-Mac. It was a Widespread Panic song for all you spreadheads out there. It was Party at Your Mama's House. And now we are listening to Dreams of a Dead Dreamer by Ach Shamel.

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0: 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I'm Liv Cohen. Big thanks to Davey for handing over his hour today.
1: Absolutely.
0: Super stoked. Happy Gonerfest weekend. We've got a very special guest at WYXR this morning.

0: Zo Amba playing 5:15 tonight at Goner Fest.
1: 5:15.
0: Yeah.
1: Okay. 5:15 it is.
2: I said 5:30.
1: Hey Gerard, come in here.
0: Yeah. Well, thanks for being here. Drove all the way from the other end of Tennessee.
1: Kingsport, Tennessee.
0: Is this your first time in Memphis?
1: No.
0: All right. You glad to be back?
1: I'm so happy to be back. I love Memphis because some of my favorite saxophone players and musicians are from here.
0: Yeah. Yeah.
1: So,
0: right. Well, we got a lot of music coming from you. And then I want to talk to you after about your music. Should we just jump right in? Are you ready? All right. Cool. So, Amba WXR playing Gonerfest tonight.

0: We got some tuning in order. We got Zoe Amba right here on WYXR 91.7 FM, Memphis, Tennessee. They'll be playing later today, 5 p.m. at Goner Fest down at Wiseacre. Best weekend in Memphis. Doing a little guitar switcheroo.
1: Back at it again. It's okay. Yeah, I only have thumb picks, you know. I need, it's in my
0: pocket. Boom.
1: There it is.
0: All right. We're going to keep it going. WYXR, Zoe Amba.

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0: Interesting. 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Right up, back down. It's quiet in here.
1: We're having the times of our lives with Zoe Amba right here on WYXR Memphis.
0: All right, D for dog, G for God.

0: fucked up on the radio. Can you believe it? I might end there, actually. I might save this for tonight. That's what I'm probably going to do.
1: All right. We got Zoe Wamba here at WYXR 91.7 FM Memphis. That's all for now.
0: That's it for now.
1: You want to do a little chit chat, or you want to end it here?
0: Yeah, I love the chit chat.
1: All right,
0: right on. Chit chat all cool. day. I've been so talking to myself for like 8 hours. Talking to myself.
1: Awesome. Well, again, welcome to Memphis. We got Zoe Wamba in the house playing Gonerfest 5:15 tonight at Wiseacre on Broad. My burning question, and I'm sure you've been asked this so many times, but the evolution of your sound. Eyes Full came out this year.
2: Yeah.
1: And me and many of my friends listened to it, and we were like, this sounds so different, so new. How did you land there with your new sound?
2: My new sound is actually a very old sound.
1: You're just circling back.
2: Yeah, I'm not really circling back. I think I've always been doing it. Just I don't know. I got really blessed to play saxophone a lot, and I wore it out until I couldn't wear it out anymore, and then I wore it out to the bone, and then started making me so unhappy. So then I just started playing songs, and God blessed me to be able to play some songs outside now. So now I'm just trusting that thing, whatever it is.
1: Right on.
2: Until I wear it to the bone again, and then find something else to do.
1: Totally. And you'll be playing solo tonight.
2: Mm-hmm. I didn't mean to do that. My band has left me. No, I'm just kidding. Kind of. But yeah, I think, I get distracted. There's a lot of vocals out there in the hallway.
1: Hold on.
2: Yeah, hang on, everybody. Sorry. Can you come in? Come in. My brain, I clap sound and it swirls in my head. I can't think straight. Sorry.
1: You're totally fine. Anyway. But yes, playing solo tonight, which is new for this moment in time for you.
2: Kind of. I did my first guitar. I opened up for Jake Fussell solo and Folk Bitch Trio solo. And I
1: love it.
2: But, you know, it's interesting when you've been doing something for like a month. And the past month I've been playing with a band, so I'm switching some stuff around in my head. But I'm really looking forward to it. I didn't play saxophone right now, but I've been slowly trying to pick it back up. I've been playing saxophone with Iggy, so that certainly helped me pick it back up.
1: With your good friend Iggy.
2: Yeah, Iggy. Mr. Iggy. And that beautiful band. So that's been really encouraging to pick it back up in a different way.
1: Are you bringing out the sax tonight?
2: Yeah, I think so. I got this dumb pedal. I'm not a pedal person. Everybody's like, I always would say I'm never going to be a pedal person. I don't, never, ever in my life. But problem solving, you know. Yeah, it's problem solving over here.
1: Yeah. And Gonerfest is kicking off the next leg of your tour?
2: I think it's the end of the tour. But then we go to Europe.
1: Yeah.
2: We go to Europe in like I don't even know what day it is, to be honest, but I think it's in a month.
1: Sweet.
2: Yeah.
1: Well, what are you looking forward to doing in Memphis while you're here for Gonerfest?
2: Honestly, when I got to my hotel last night, sorry, there's more sounds. God,
1: there's so many sounds.
2: So many sounds in here. I think the most thing I was looking forward to was the sound of everybody's voice. And when I got outside of my car last night, this nice person helped me get my amp out of the car because my muscles are deflating every day. And just hearing his voice was so beautiful to me. And we talked about John Coltrane last night, and then I went to bed. I did like 200 crunches and went to bed. So
1: do you do that every night?
2: No. Only when I look in the mirror and I'm like, oh, God, Zoe. And then I just got to get to work. So that's what happened to me last night. But, Memphis, I'm looking forward to hearing Death tonight.
1: Yeah.
2: I'm looking forward to hanging out with Gerard and Sophia, my grandma, you know, and then getting back to New York and sheltering down in my house and not going out.
1: That's the way to do it. Right on. Well, thank you again for hanging out with us today.
2: Thank you.
1: You can catch Zoe Wamba at Gonerfest tonight and listen to their new album, Eyes Full, on all the streaming services.
2: Shamefully. Yes.
1: It happens. Awesome. Well, hold on. I'm going to plug my music back in. This has been one of the most authentic.
2: Oh,
1: radio moments of my life.
0: Oh, that's really sweet. I have last words, if that's okay. I love
1: Please,
0: last words.
1: I love
0: I'm
1: last
0: such
1: words.
0: A last word person.
1: Yes.
0: I'm from Kingsport, Tennessee. Born and bred. Mm-hmm. Born and bred. Southerner. And I... Only thing I want to do is play in the South, and so I feel really grateful because this is the first time since any of this music has come out since I've gotten to play in the South, and I think everything I do is for the kids in Tennessee, so I'm trying to figure that out more, and I just wanted to say that I went back to Kingsport, and I was walking around outside, and there were so many, like, punk kids in Kingsport, and I just smiled at it. I was just so happy to see it,
1: yeah.
0: And I just, that's all I'm trying to do in my little life, and I love these little kids, and Tennessee more than anything. So
1: God bless Tennessee.
0: God bless Tennessee.
1: All right. Thanks, Zoe.

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And it is 12:02 p.m. and it is lunchtime. And you're listening to Gospel Talk Back in the Day with Devin Germain. And Pastor Ship had something else to do today, an event, but I will be hosting the show. So hopefully you will enjoy it. I have some great gospel music coming your way. And it's going to be great. I'm going to play some local artists, some artists that, you know, we've played before on the show. And yeah, and it's going to be a lot of course, things back in the day with a few, you know, slightly more recent things, but mostly back in the day. So yeah, with that being said, I will get into the music and we will be kicking it off with this.

0: And you were just listening to Morning Dove by the Canton Spirituals, which is from their Live in the Memphis 2 album. We have played the first Live in Memphis album several times, or a lot of times on the show, but I think this is the first time we played Live in Memphis 2 when they did a second album where they're performing in Memphis. The Canton Spirituals, great group. Prior to that, I did I'm Your Child by Ernest Franklin, which is from his album Close to Thee from 1972. Then the first song that I played for you was My God Can Do Anything by Luther Barnes and the Redbud Gospel Choir from his album, from their album, He Cares from 1984. And I was able to pick up, this was last year, I was able to pick up one of their albums from Shangri-La. Shout out to Shangri-La. I was able to pick up one of their records. It was the See What the Lord Has Done album from Shangri-La. I believe that album is from 1986. I was able to pick that up. Great album. Amazing album. And now I got to see if I can try to buy or find one of their other albums as well. But yeah, I am an avid record collector, and it all kind of started through me knowing Pastor Ship. At first, I was just collecting CDs, but when I started helping Pastor Ship and became a part of his show, I started collecting records, and I have collected a lot of records. Especially when I was in college, I was just going to Shangri-La and going to records and just buying a lot of different types of records because I like all styles of music. And there are some good gospel collections too at those record stores. So yeah, coming up next, I have Don't Last coming your way. So stay tuned. 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
2: 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God bless you, and keep playing that beautiful music.
3: And hello. You're listening to Gospel Talk Back in the Day with Devin Germain. Pastor Shipp, again, isn't here today, so you know I'm filling in. So, yeah, let me go over the songs that I played for you quick. And you know, I have some special guests, too. We have two special guests today. So I'm very much looking forward to it. So I'll go over the songs really quick. So we did Don't Last by Bishop Larry Trotter and the Sweet Holy Spirit, which is from 2001. Then I did Groovin' with Jesus by the Violinaires, which is from 1971, which is a really funky, horn-filled gospel record. I really love it. It's an amazing album, too. And the name of the album is also Groovin' with Jesus. So, yeah, I have two special guests today, and they are from Lenny's, and I have with me Charlie Embry, who is the owner of Lenny's. Then we have a longtime Gospel Talk friend, Dan Taylor. So, hey, how are y'all doing?
4: Hello, everyone. Well, hello.
5: Hello, and thanks for having us.
4: Thank you so much for having us.
3: Thank you. Yeah. Thank you for being on. We very much appreciate it.
4: We were excited about it for a long time.
5: Super excited.
4: Oh, yeah.
3: Yeah. So, I guess we can start off by talking about, well, for Charlie, how did you first get into the restaurant business?
4: So I wasn't always into the restaurant business. Mm-hmm. I knew a young man, and turned out this young man owned several Lenny's and other properties. Yeah. And he asked me, would I be interested in purchasing one? I did the research, and I said, absolutely. This man name is James Kelly, an incredible businessman with a lot of businesses. If he owned a Lenny's more than one, it had to be great. So I said, yeah.
3: Wow, that's amazing. And how was it like getting into like the restaurant business and owning one? Because you say you did do a little, you know, research on it first beforehand, but how was it like, you know, arranging for it to, you know, actually happen?
4: So Lenny's makes it really I don't want to say easy, but user friendly.
3: Okay.
4: They assign you a franchise business coach that kind of holds your hand through the process. However, a lot of work is, you know, on you, which I was okay with, because if I said out to do something, I'm doing it. Mm-hmm. You know, you have to sacrifice a lot of time, because it's a real commitment, because it's a real business.
3: Yeah.
4: You know, but the entire process for me, if I had to wrap a time around it, was probably about 10 months of getting all my ducks in a row, being, you know, wholly committed, getting my crew together, and all of the things that come with that. Okay. All of the legal stuff, you know.
3: Yeah, that's really good. They have it set up to where it sounds like, you know, you can get kind of accustomed to it a little easy. Because, you know, at first you're probably like, wait. Like,
4: so on paper.
3: It seems, you know, like a lot. Yeah.
4: Yeah, on paper, all the behind the scenes, English words, vocabulary. All the behind the scenes things, like all the legal paperwork, all of the IRS stuff, you know, you can do, right? But being in in the actual restaurant, nobody prepares you for that. Nobody prepares you for that. It's something different every day. It's very exciting. It's very rewarding. We get to serve people. And my entire life, I knew I was a server. I knew that God put this spirit of serving in me. And now I get to act out on it. So it's awesome. It's awesome.
5: Been a great venture, yes.
3: Yeah. And Dan, how did you first meet Charlie?
5: Oh, we met 20 years ago.
4: We met 20 years ago.
3: Wait, oh. Yeah.
4: 20 years
3: ago. I didn't know you've been friends for that long.
4: I know that I look only 20, but yeah.
5: Yes, 20 years ago. At my first restaurant I worked at, I met her, had the pleasure of meeting her and sticking together for life now, you know? But we met at my first restaurant out in Cordova, my first serving job. And we've been friends ever since. And she told me about, you know, her looking into opening a franchise. And I was like, it's a lot of work, you know, but also she's going to give it her all at everything she does. And she has a personality and, you know, the people skills for it. So I knew, like, getting a staff and getting the place acclimated would be great. But like she said, it is a lot of time, but very rewarding, you know, because you meet a lot of people. You set the tone for your establishment, obviously. Making people happy with a great quality product is what you aim to do. And she's been succeeding at that and working very hard day to day and sometimes nights as well, you know, quite a few nights. But it's very rewarding when you get to actually have a successful organization and, you know, you're doing it day to day and it's always something new. So that keeps it interesting as well, you know?
3: Yeah.
4: Yes. We put a lot of time into it because it's unfair for us to take ourselves away from our personal lives and give so much time to this professional life if we're not going to be successful. It's unfair to my husband, it's unfair to my kids if I'm going to spend that much time away from them and not be successful. So we are going to be successful.
3: Then how was it like working together? Like, I know you have known each other for a long time, but, you know, of course, but doing something like, like working to open, open something.
4: Tell him, Dan. I don't like to hear this.
5: Right. No, right. So we're both very optimistic and positive thinking people. And I'm just as driven and dedicated as she is. And we just kind of bounce off of each other. You know what I mean? Two great minds are better than one, right? And I've been in the industry for 20 years, you know, general managing for 6 years. And so that's where I was happy to help her because it is a lot. And even though this is a fast casual thing, which might seem easier, it's still just as hard as running a casual dining restaurant. Yeah. But just with, you know, the optimism and personality and the chemistry there, we just kind of bounce back and forth. And sometimes we have to take a stance back, meet more so. I'm like, hey, just take a breather. All right, we're going to get through this. We're going to figure this out. And today is just like any other day where we're learning. You know what I mean? Because we're learning every day. It's always something new and it's always something left field that comes at you. But it's all about, it's not about how you get, well, it's not about getting through something. It's about how you get through it and, you know, the motion of it. So as long as you have good people around you who are there to remind you of why you did what you did and why you decided to put your all and your heart and your time into something, you have somebody to constantly remind you of that. That's a great thing. And I feel like we need more people like that, you know, because I have my days where I'm not like feeling the greatest or the best. And she's like, hey, we're going to do this. You know what I mean? And puts a smile on my face. You know, it makes me feel a lot better about, you know, that day and whatnot. But working together has been great, though. We it's been a lot of fun as well. So, you know, we're just hard, dedicated people, you know, hard working, dedicated people.
4: I think we work really well together. I think we're equally yoked when it comes to profession and acting professionally in the world of
5: hospitality.
4: Because we both want to please our guests, right? Yes. We're both very hard workers. We're both very positive, sometimes delusional.
5: And that's okay.
4: You know, and that's okay. Okay. That is all right. Because
5: once
4: we
5: see people smile,
4: you
5: got to
4: aim high,
5: too.
4: Yeah, right.
5: High expectations, aim high. The sky's the limit, you know.
3: Nothing wrong with that.
5: It's rewarding.
4: And we both want to meet a need for our guests, right? You know?
5: And that's what I was going to get to. It's very rewarding when you consistently get people to say, thank you guys so much for, you know, doing what you do, and we've noticed a difference, and we needed that today. Like, we needed someone to say, how you doing, and thank you, and you know what I mean?
3: Yeah.
5: It's the small things that count, and so when I'm not doing it, she's doing it. We both do it at the same time a lot, but it's been a great venture.
4: Okay.
5: It has been a great venture.
4: That's awesome. And it's only the beginning.
5: Only the beginning.
4: Only the beginning.
5: Yes. Just the beginning.
4: Yeah. Mm-hmm. Yeah.
3: Yeah.
5: Yes,
4: and we also have a general manager by the name of Sean Coleman. Oh, my goodness.
5: Amazing. Amazing.
4: We cannot say enough about this woman. This woman is incredibly smart, incredibly welcoming. Mm-hmm. She is the entire package. Right.
5: Beautiful.
4: She's the entire
5: eloquent,
4: package. Sean, if you're listening, we really appreciate
5: you. Has a great
4: personality,
5: you know.
3: That's great. So that's great.
5: She'll look at us sometime, too, and we just laugh.
4: Yeah. And she fits into our culture so well.
5: Yes. Yeah. Yes.
3: Awesome.
4: We want the culture of, don't mean to shout out a particular place, but, you know, the place that's known for its customer service. We want to be known
5: for that.
4: Where
5: it's always a pleasure.
4: Yes. Mm-hmm. Because it is. There's so many restaurants that people can go to, and they choose us. Thank you so much, you know?
3: Yeah.
5: Oh, yes.
3: Cool. We'll be right back. We'll do a quick music break, and then is it okay if we speak to you for a few more minutes, too?
4: Absolutely.
5: Of course.
4: Absolutely.
5: Let's do it.
3: Awesome.
5: More than happy.
3: Okay. We'll get into a little music, then we'll be right back. You're listening to Gospel Talk Back in the Day.
4: What did I do wrong? What did I do wrong?
6: So I'm gonna say something.
4: Yeah.
6: Just from the outside in.
4: Yeah, please.
6: Because we're on radio, they can't
4: just
6: see
4: it. Just say it.
6: I don't know how well this works.
4: Please just say it.

0: And that was Mahalia Jackson with His Eye on the Sparrow. And Charlie, you were just telling me that Mahalia Jackson is a special artist for you, too.
1: She is. My dad's mom, that was her absolute favorite English words vocabulary. That was her favorite artist. And right before that played, I was thinking about her. And I know that was a message from her saying, "I hear you." That was awesome. That gave me goosebumps.
2: I'm proud of you.
1: Her name was Evelyn Aldrich. She was a great, great woman.
2: Mm-hmm. And so, brought some greatness through you as well. You know, instilled a lot in you. I'm sure.
1: Mm-hmm. Oh yeah.
2: I mean, you're doing big things around here.
0: Yes.
2: Woman entrepreneur, owning an amazing reputable franchise.
0: Yeah.
2: Inspiring the younger generation for those who might want to be a, you know, CEO or open their own business.
0: Yeah,
2: it's great
0: future,
2: to have people like you who are proud and show them that, hey, you too can do this as well. Come and see me. Come and hang out with me. Come work here so I can show you, you know, things that you can be doing one day and things I've learned and, you know, inspire.
1: Oh, yeah.
2: Somebody's always inspired somewhere.
1: Each one teach one, kind of.
2: Yeah. Each one, yes.
1: Yeah. The opportunity that I've been given is amazing. And I don't take it for granted. I know the opportunity that I've gotten. I understand it. I want to do all that I can to help the next be in the same position.
0: Yeah.
1: You know,
0: yeah, next generation.
1: Anything that any knowledge that I've gained over this whole process, I want to spread. I want to give it out.
2: Yeah. Yes, because that is wealth.
1: Yeah, yeah, it is wealth. Yes. It really is. It really is. And that opportunity was denied to us for so long, you know.
2: Yes.
1: So I'm eternally grateful for James Kelly and Miss Edith Kelly Green. If you know this woman, you know why I said her name like that. This woman is absolutely amazing. But I am indebted to them for giving me the opportunity, and I thank them for it. And I'm going to be fantastic.
2: Yes.
1: I'm going to be fantastic.
2: Oh, yes.
1: In addition to me being fantastic, I'm going to allow and help other women that look like me be fantastic as well.
0: Yes. Yeah, that's very important.
1: Oh, yeah.
0: Mm-hmm.
1: Oh, yeah.
0: Yeah.
2: Amen.
0: And understand the importance of, you know, having that opportunity, you know, based on.
1: I was put in this position because, like I said earlier, God gave me the spirit of a server, you know?
2: Right. Yes.
1: If me helping you is to tell you exactly what I know and serve you in this, your upcoming, then absolutely. I am here. I am willing. I am wanting to do it.
2: Amen.
0: Yeah. And again, I am speaking with Charlie Embry and Dan Taylor of the Downtown Lenny's.
2: Yes, sir.
1: The heart of downtown.
2: Mm-hmm. 153 Main Street.
1: Main and Peabody.
2: Yes. Mm-hmm. Please come by and see us. Yeah.
0: Then, how is it like being located downtown? Like, how is it like, I guess, business-wise and, like, interacting with people?
1: So we have so many major businesses in downtown Memphis.
0: Mm-hmm.
1: Our location is in the heart of downtown. In my head, in my mind, and argue with your mama about this. Don't argue with me. Downtown is Memphis.
2: Right.
1: And the fact that we got the opportunity to be downtown, it just blows my mind. I know that I'm worthy of it, you know, but it's still just so hard to wrap my head around the fact that I own a business downtown
2: just
1: Memphis.
2: Looking out those windows at Main Street and seeing all the people.
1: You
2: go
1: have
2: back and forth.
1: huge international companies, AutoZone, FedEx, the Grizzlies are right there. You know, it's so many. And we get to serve them. And I just want to also say that if you need it, we'll deliver it. And we will always say yes.
2: Always.
1: I mean, of course, you know, it has to be a certain, we won't deliver over
2: time,
1: under six people. However, you need something in an hour. Oh, I forgot to do,
2: We got you.
1: I got to feed 50 people in 2 hours.
2: We got you. I'll see you an hour and a half.
1: I got you. I will say yes.
2: Yes.
1: It's always a yes.
0: Mm-hmm.
2: Always.
0: Yeah. And it gets in the future, like, what are you looking forward to?
1: This is the first of many Lenny's.
0: Yeah.
1: It's the first of many. It's such a great company to work for, and they are so helpful and willing to help. I would like to venture out outside of Memphis. Do you know that Lenny started in Memphis, in Bartlett?
2: A lot of people don't know
1: the
2: that.
1: The very first one is in Bartlett.
2: Yes.
1: And we are Memphis. We are. I love Memphis. However, the concept and the quality of food that we offer is so great. I don't mind spreading it around, you know. I would like to venture out to Texas. I would like to venture out to other places, but this is the first of many.
2: The first of many.
1: Yes. Yeah.
0: That's great. Oh, yes. And again, Charlie and Dan, I thank you for being on.
1: I want to keep talking. I just got started. Right. I just got warmed up. I was all nervous. So now I'm all relaxed and ready to talk, you know, and now it's over.
0: Well, I thank y'all for being on.
1: Before we go, can I say something really quickly? Just really quickly. Mm-hmm. I just want to say hi to my Liam and my Lincoln. Mommy loves you. Yeah. And to my Matthew, my panda. They're listening.
0: Yeah, thank you for being on. And you know, me and Pastor Ship, we got to speak with y'all too. It was great being able to speak with you and hang out with y'all too.
2: Yeah, y'all got to come down and enjoy some good Lenny's. Mm-hmm. You know,
1: and
2: you
1: enjoyed my gratitude to send my gratitude to Pastor Ship as well. Yeah. The opportunity y'all are giving us right now, thank you very much.
2: Thank you, gentlemen,
1: for
2: so much.
1: All the interviews you allow. That is just, I love that part that y'all play in the community.
2: Pastorship loves to support his community.
0: Yes, Pastorship loves.
2: Memphis is a great city.
1: Yeah, Memphis is a fantastic city. Yes. It really, really is.
0: Yeah, we have so much to offer. Yeah. So much. Yes. Mm-hmm. And rich history, too.
1: Oh, yeah, man. And the more you read about it, the more you realize, oh, my gosh.
2: All the greatness this city has.
0: Mm-hmm.
2: So much.
1: The city on the river, man. Mm-hmm. The city on the river.
0: Yes. Mm-hmm. Well, again, I was speaking with Charlie Embry and Dan Taylor of Downtown Lenny's and
1: 153 South Main.
0: Mm-hmm.
2: Come see us.
0: And then, that being said, let's get into a little music. 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
1: And you are listening to Gospel Talk Back in the Day with Devin Germaine, filling in for Pastor Ship. And let me go over the songs that I played for you real quick. So I did No Greater Love by the Pentecostal Community Choir and Minister Keith Pringle. Then after that, I did Victory by the Gospel Travelers, which is on the Divine Spirituals record, which, as a lot of you know who listen, Pastorship was the producer, and he started the record label in the 70s, and he recorded a lot of great gospel artists on it. So it's one of the many great songs from Pastorship's record label. Then finally, I did Joy, Joy, Joy by Little Richard, and that was one I enjoyed playing too, because for Little Richard, as a lot of you know, he started off as a rock and roll artist. Then after that, he went into a period where he was doing a lot of gospel music. So yeah, that was from the period where he started doing gospel music. So cool. So we have another guest. So this has been a guest-filled day.
2: Absolutely, absolutely.
1: Yeah, and with me I have Anthony White, who is a health coach for UT Health Hub. Anthony, yes, how are you doing?
2: I'm doing great, man. Glad to be here. How are you doing today?
1: I'm doing all right.
2: That's good.
1: So yeah, as a matter of fact, we've had Anthony before on the show, so it's great to have you again.
2: Happy to be back. Yeah. I want to just say thank you to Pastor Ship, thank you to Devin. You know, you guys are doing a great service here, giving the community information, feedback, background, great gospel music. I mean, I don't think I know any other station will play some good classics like y'all play.
1: Yeah, thank you. We appreciate it. Yeah, so what are some things going on for the health of?
2: We got a lot of good things going on, actually. We're doing a lot of great work in the community, first off, giving the opportunity to be able to serve the community, giving them the opportunity to get medical health care, and having a health professional really guide them through

0: That'll be on 3620 Austin P, Suite 2 in Memphis, Tennessee. So we have, it is fully open now. I think the last time I was here, we were just getting gearing up for the grand opening, and now we're opening. It's open, completely open to the public.
1: Yeah, that's great. And I know through the Help Hub, you've helped a lot of people, and you've seen a lot of, you know, even like people who you work with, like help a lot of other people as well. So how is it like being able to help other people, and what's the importance for you?
0: I think it's really important for me because, again, I think like it's something that I feel like God gave me the gift to help people in general. I started off at AutoZone, another great Memphis company. And their biggest thing is service, you know, you know, helping people out where you can, when you can. And then I had a huge passion for the medical industry. So being kind of mixing those two together, I feel like health coaching is a perfect fit. It's being able to give me the opportunity to help people reverse their diabetes, lose weight. Some people want to gain weight. So again, it's the service part. It's kind of like our previous guest, you know, just being a service to people, helping people where they are. And, you know, being a certified health coach is giving me the space to connect with people that I feel like if we weren't there, they wouldn't, they would probably have a general idea of health. But having a little bit more structure, you know, they're being able to take this not just while they're with me, but for the rest of their lives. And even passing it on to their kids and their and other generations.
1: You know, yeah,
0: absolutely. So even when it comes to like cooking foods, healthy foods, a lot of people can be misguided through a lot of misinformation. And so that them coming to me, I'm able to give them healthy recipes, the right way to do it, the good things to do about it. And then my biggest thing is, again, cook it for your family. Show your family that, you know, eating healthy doesn't have to be boring or bland. It just, you know, trying different things.
1: And yeah, that's very important too. And that's a really good point, because not only are you helping, like, you know, people like in gaining and having healthier habits, but they're also going to, you know, be able to learn from that. And for other family members or, you know, future generations, they'll be able to like give them like advice and even reference them to the UT Health Hub if they need help too.
0: And I think that's the biggest thing, the biggest success we've had is just being available for people. You know, again, we focus on making a difference, and sometimes that causes us to have to make sure we get the numbers, because we have to bring people in to help support what we're doing. So while we're bringing those numbers in, you come in and you can feel that people are really there to help you. People are really there to serve you. So again, I think that's why United Health Group recently just gave us a lump sum of money to be able to expand the health hubs across the state of Tennessee, because they've seen the work that we've done, the health coaches, and especially shout out to the health coaches. I want to say that at our other locations, Miss Belinda, Al, Miss Stephanie, Lydia, all of us are kind of the forefront of the expansion of the health hubs, because we're the people you're seeing. We're the people that you come to when we're teaching exercise classes. We're the people that you're seeing when you say, hey, my blood pressure is a little high. How can I manage this? So we are very passionate about what we do, and we want to make sure that people know that we're there to help them and care for them.
1: That's great. And with being a health coach, what are some aspects of the job that you do that a lot of people may not necessarily know about or think about when they hear about your position?
0: That is a great question, Devin. That's an awesome question, because a lot of times people think that we're here to like crack the whip. Oh, you can't eat this or you can't eat that. You need to be doing this. Why aren't you doing this? We have a style of counseling called motivational interviewing. And it is something that I feel like is the bolstering force for us to be able to give out this healthy information without people feeling pressured. It's basically just

0: support, positivity, positive reinforcement. Mm-hmm. And with the MI style, it's based on actually bouncing off of you. You tell us what you want to work on, and we're here to help you work on those things. We're not here to tell you, hey, you shouldn't be eating this. But again, we have to let you know, this isn't good for you. But yeah. again, at the same time, we don't have to make you feel bad about it. Mm-hmm. We don't have to make you feel ashamed of it. Everything is strictly confidential. So, you know, that's my biggest thing, is letting people know, like, we're here to help you create healthy habits, not necessarily a diet or a structure. I try to focus on things that what we can do versus what we can't do. Mm-hmm. And so giving people more opportunity or more options to say, okay, eat this instead of this, eat that. Because a lot of times you go to different places and, oh, you can't eat this. This is not good for you. Oh, you can't eat this either, because that's not good for you. So what am I supposed to eat now? So, you know, actually giving people the information to what they can use in their day-to-day lives and help them easier get to the goals they want to reach. Okay. Absolutely.
1: Yeah. And yeah, because a lot of people, like, or there are a few people I know who, you know, are hesitant to, like, go get help and, you know, advice on their health or go to a doctor because they are afraid of, you know, being judged, or they've had different experiences with, like, other people who've kind of, you know, judged and said, like, you can't do this. So it's definitely great that, like, you're able to, you know, at UT Health Hub, like, make people feel comfortable, you know, with, you know, different ways of, you know, to eat healthy or gain healthy habits.
0: Yeah, and just being a practice of being a healthy person.
1: Mm-hmm.
0: You should want to go see your doctor. You should want to go get a checkup. So, again, at my location on 1122 College Street in Soulsville, we actually have a doctor there. So, us having the availability to have a doctor in the space, in which we are planning to have doctors and PAs across all of our health hubs. So it can be, you can get immediate access to somebody that can help you on a professional level. It's really important because, again, if you come in just to get a visit with Dr. Dalgo, which is the doctor at our location, he's very welcoming as well. He runs a lot of nonprofit clinics around the city outside of what we do. So Monday through Friday, he's there. And then even on the weekend, he's going somewhere else to another church to provide other healthcare. So again, having people that actually care and can meet you where you are is kind of our culture in a way. We don't want to make it seem like it's too far-fetched. We don't want to, you know, make it seem like there's only one way. And a lot of people now are going away from, I guess, just prescription, you know, having your doctor just push prescriptions. No, we want to push prescriptions to help manage issues. Mm-hmm. But more or less, it needs to be your lifestyle that needs to change. And that's where we see the biggest work at. So having that available, having that culture, I feel like it makes people more comfortable. You know, you don't feel forced to be on a prescription. Yes, we want to help you with a prescription to help you manage the issue, but we more or less want to walk with you, work with you to help with your lifestyle goals to kind of revert those issues.
1: Okay. Awesome. Well, we'll go into a quick music break, but we'll speak to Anthony for a few more minutes afterwards. Is that okay, Anthony?
0: Yeah, man. Okay, I got some more stuff to say.
1: Okay, awesome. Okay. You're listening to Gospel Talk Back in the Day with fill-in host Devin Germain. Here we go.

0: And that was Lord I Thank You from Sounds of the Band, one of our favorite instrumentals that we play on Gospel Talk. it's been a little minute since we played that number, but I love that song. And prior to that, I played Aretha Franklin with You Got a Friend, which is a very short but great number. And Aretha Franklin is just an amazing singer, incredible singer. I can't say that enough.
1: Exactly.
0: But yes, I have been speaking with Anthony White of UT Health Hub, and he is a health coach there. And yeah, we've just been talking about the UT Health Hub and how they've been able to expand.
1: Yeah, absolutely.
0: And what he does as a health coach. And of course, one thing that he does as a health coach is, you know, give healthy tips for, you know, to help people out and help them to, you know,
1: get that information
0: get
1: some good information, get some good health tips out there. Simple things, you know, nothing too crazy, nothing too hard. Mm-hmm. One of the things that we focus on a lot is nutrition. What you put in your body is what fuels your body. What you put in your body is a direct correlation to your health in general. So having that is something that you have to pay attention to. You have to pay attention to your diet. So one of the things that me and Dr. Dalgo recently talked about, and we do a lot of talking about diet, what it takes to change different things that cause a lot of issues with our health. And a lot of times it's blood pressure. Blood pressure is a really big thing. Okay.
0: Yes.
1: And a lot of times it's some things that we can't control because we live in a society where, again, you know, finding good, healthy food can be kind of hard sometimes.
0: Yeah.
1: So if you don't know, you're normally getting it from some type of fast food, different places. And so one of the biggest things that we recently were talking about was cholesterol, things that contribute to cholesterol. And so if you don't know about cholesterol is something that we have good and bad cholesterol. Okay. Mm-hmm. The bad cholesterol stiffens up our blood vessels and makes it harder for blood to pump through, kind of like a clogged pipe, if you would say. Mm-hmm. So one of the ways that we think about cholesterol is always tends to be about like fried foods. Oh, I need to stay away from fried foods because my cholesterol will be bad, which is very true. Okay. I will say that it's very true. Mm-hmm. One of the biggest things that me and Dr. Dalgo were just talking about is that not only dealing with unhealthy oils as a contributor to bad blood pressure, but also sugar.
0: Sugar, yeah.
1: I don't think so. That was one of the things that, again, people look at as far as like diabetes, again, controlling your blood glucose, controlling your blood sugar, certain foods like breads, pasta, of course, sodas, candy, cakes, and things like that. Those are high drivers for, your insulin sensitivity. You know, the hormone that we have in our bodies to break down sugar in our blood. Okay, that's one thing. But sugar can also be a driver for cholesterol as well, which will cause high blood pressure. So it's kind of this thing of making people more aware of different things that could cause high blood pressure. A lot of things like, of course, sodium is a big thing when it comes to high blood pressure. Again, like oils, but also, like I said, sugars are a really big thing when it comes to blood pressure. So if you can cut down on sugar in general, that's probably the best thing you could do for your entire life. You know, just being mindful about it. And that's one of the things that we talk about. Okay, it's kind of hard to escape it all together. You know, you want to have a treat every now and then. You know, I know we're going into fall, so, you know, there'll be a lot of
0: pies
1: and Thanksgiving. But again, just having portion in moderation. Being mindful of, like, okay, hey, I had a slice of pie today. Let me kind of bag off the candy yams or something. Let me get some protein and some veggies or something like that. Mm-hmm. I'm a huge proponent in having a big portion of vegetables, a big portion of protein. Yeah. I feel like you can get full off of that. That's very yeah. easy. So, you know, having good ways and being mindful about your sugar intake will completely, like, it will help you across the board. I think that's the best thing that I could say, just in general, just cutting down on sugar. And I know that could be something that, you know, you hear a lot. It's a very simple thing.
0: Yeah.
1: But it has huge, huge factors in your overall health.
0: Right, yeah.
1: And again, this might be a touchy subject, but I'm a huge supporter of no sugar sodas. That's something that I've recently got into myself. Because again, you know, if you want a soda, the sodas that we have, the regular ones, are so much sugar in them.
0: It's a lot. Yeah, it's a lot. Like, you look at the nutrition facts.
1: Exactly.
0: I look like, dang.
1: Yeah, yeah.
0: Like, this is pretty much just about all of my, like, daily sugar.
1: Yeah, so, I mean, a lot of them range for 100 to 120 to 130 percent of your daily value of sugar. That's absolutely right, yeah. Devin. And then, again, looking at that nutritional fact, if you would just look at it, you'd be surprised.
0: Yeah.
1: You would really be surprised. You'd surprise you how much sugar is just in that one can. So imagine drinking 2 to 3 cans within your day. Having a healthy alternative, grabbing a no sugar drink, and I've noticed there's a difference between diet and no sugar. And so a lot of people tend to think, you know, those alternative sugars cause cancer and all these different things like that, but again, the amount that you would need, that you would have to have for it to be a cancerous substance, would be more than what you could drink in a day anyway, like 30 to 40 plus of those sodas a day. So again, grabbing a no sugar drink can be a way of you cutting down on those sugars. Of course, it's always best to drink water. Okay, let's not stray away from that. But if we're on this road of trying to create healthy habits, do healthy things, we need to have some tools in our toolbox. And so that's one of my tools in the toolbox. Like, hey, I've been drinking water this whole week, all day, all week. I want me a soda. Okay, grab you a no sugar soda. There are a lot of them out there, different varieties.
0: They're pretty good too.
1: Yeah.
0: Yeah. That's some nice flavor to them.
1: Exactly. Yeah. I think that's what a lot of people think about. They think about the diet sodas, and it kind of does have a little aftertaste. But I've tried like the zero sugar Sprites or Cokes or whatever, and it actually tastes really good. I really don't even taste a big difference, especially if they're cold. So, you know, as a huge driver of just healthy lifestyle and alternatives, cutting down on sugar and then also having fiber is really important too.
0: Fiber, okay, yeah.
1: Fiber is really important. Fiber decreases blood glucose, it increases insulin sensitivity, and it also lowers cardiovascular risk as well. So one of the big things with fiber is you can get it in black beans or any type of beans. I think beans are the highest source of fiber that you can get as far as dietary fiber goes. We're supposed to at least have 25 grams of fiber a day. And in black beans, I think it's around like 15 to 12 grams. So, I mean, that's not much. That's a pretty big amount just in one thing that you can get
0: during
1: like any time of the day. You know, you can do it at lunch. You can do it in dinner, different bowls, or, you know, just having it as a side in general is really good. I'm a huge proponent of chia seeds. Have you had chia seeds before?
0: No, yeah. I haven't had chia seeds.
1: Chia seeds are something that can be in like parfaits. You can do them in your yogurts. I drink it. You can do it in your smoothies, your juices, and it's another great source of fiber that can be really easy. If you do smoothies in the morning, do 2 tablespoons of chia seeds. That's up to 12 to 15 grams of fiber. You eat you some beans at lunch or something like that, or dinner. Okay. Boom. you're at like, what, 30 grams of fiber, just like that. And it's simple and easy. It's not something that you have to think about. Again, just drop it in some, I drop it in water. I know that sounds kind of weird, but hey, I get it in and, you know, it works for me.
0: Okay.
1: Yeah.
0: Nice. Yeah, some great tips from Anthony. Thank you.
1: Yeah, absolutely. Yeah, absolutely.
0: I really appreciate it.
1: Nah, for sure. Yeah. And before we get off, I just want to be able to give you guys
0: the locations. Mm-hmm. Yeah. Oh, most definitely.
1: Yeah, I want to give you guys the location. So, again, we have the Soulsville location on 1122 College Street. Our telephone number is 901-448-0100. At that location, we have Dr. Dalgo. I'm the health coach there as well as Benika Anderson. On our Third Street location, that location is 3358 South 3rd. Their telephone number is 448-8200. We have Belinda and Al over there as the health coaches. And then in our Austin P, the newest one we have so far is 3620 Austin P, Suite 2. And we have our new health coach there, Rosalyn. And again, we love to have you guys there. We're Monday through Friday, 8:30 to 4:30. Again, the Soulsville location, our doctor, he's there from Monday to Thursday, Monday and Wednesday, he's there in the morning, and Tuesday and Thursday, he's there in the afternoon.
0: Okay. Then it's no cost, too.
1: No cost. It is. So again, with our locations, we have with our doctor, if you have insurance, we just take your copay, just like any other place.
0: Mm-hmm.
1: But if you don't have insurance, which is the biggest thing, okay, we could say if you don't have any insurance, it's no cost to you at all. So you can come in and see a doctor, get prescribed medication. We do have some medications in-house to where we can give it to you. Mm-hmm. And you can leave seeing somebody knowing that you're okay. So, again, having people that don't have insurance, again, times are hard. And if you don't have insurance, it can be really costly.
0: Mm-hmm.
1: So if you can just come to the health hub, any of the health hubs, we can direct you back to our one with the clinic, and again, you get to see a doctor at little to no cost to you.
0: Wow, that's amazing! Exactly. That's amazing. Yeah, well, yeah. Anthony, we thank you again. It was great having you on again, and we'll definitely be in touch because we will definitely like to have you on in the future again.
1: I definitely appreciate that. Again, big shout out to Pastor Shipp, Devin. You know, you guys are doing a great job. You know, just keep supporting this platform. Being a part of this platform is a blessing. Honestly, it has been.
0: Yes. Okay, cool. And you are listening to Gospel Talk Back in the Day. Let's get into a little more music. Stay tuned.

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1: Hello, hello, hello. Yo, what's going on? You're listening to Gospel Talk, Back in the Day, with guest host Devin Germain. Hopefully you have enjoyed the show. We had some amazing people on. We had Dan Taylor and Charlie from the Lenny's Downtown. They spoke and, you know, they swung by. And we also had Anthony White from UT Health Hub, who is, he's a health coach there. He spoke as well. So I want to thank them for being guests on the show today. And again, thank y'all for listening. I will go over the songs I played real quick. So I did the Abyssinian Baptist Church, the Baptist Choir with I Want to Ride That Glory Train. Then I did the Swan Silvertones with If You Believe Your God Is Dead. Then I did Doug Williams, Above All Others. And then finally, I did the Southern Sons, I'm a Soldier in God's Army. So, yes, and that was from Pastor Schiff's record label, Divine Spirituals, the last song that I played. So, again, thank you all for listening. Pastor Schiff will be in next week. And, yeah, go to the sanctuary tomorrow. You know, get the word of God in. And, of course, it's always great to get the word of God in when you're in community with others. So, definitely, you know, embrace being in community and speaking with others and being able to learn more when you do go to the sanctuary tomorrow. And yeah, with that being said, have a good one and enjoy the rest of your Saturday. This has been Gospel Talk with guest host Devin Germain. And of course, we're going to close things off with a little OJ's with a prayer.

0: You've been listening to Gospel Talk Back in the Day with 1D, also known as Pastor Ship. I hope something has been said or done that will make your day more meaningful. Go to the sanctuary tomorrow and worship and praise your God. Just like Johnny Ray Daniels, he'll tell you and show you exactly how to do it. Tell them, Johnny.
1: Thank you, Lord. Thank you, Lord.

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1: I know that it needs strings. It that is. I do know.
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3: Welcome to another edition of the Baroque Down Palace, brought to you by WYXR Memphis Radio, raised by sound. I am your host, Patrick Sansone, here with another hour of music from the 1960s and the 1970s, all tracks that include some orchestral touches in the arrangements, some influence from the classical world, flutes and strings and harpsichords and orchestral percussion, all these kinds of things. And here at the show, we always play some folk, some pop, some rock, soul, and all genres in between. And let's get right into it. This is the UK mod pop rock masters, the Small Faces, with Green Circles, here on the Baroque Down Palace.

That is Seals and Crofts with Hummingbird from their big hit album Summer Breeze from 1972. The title track of that album was a big, big hit. This was the second single released from the album. Album produced by very established and prolific session guitarist in L.A., part of the Wrecking Crew session musicians, a guitarist named Lewis Shelton. And he assembled a crack team of some of the best studio musicians in L.A. in the early 1970s, including drummers Jim Gordon, Jim Keltner, and Russ Kunkel, all play on the record. And a big shout-out to bass player Harvey Brooks, who's playing the amazing bass lines on this particular track. The album was arranged by arranger Marty Paich, who is the father of David Paich, who is one of the founding members of Toto. Arranger Marty Paich was a very prolific arranger going back to the jazz and big band era, finding his way into arranging and scoring for films, including The Fugitive, Pretty Woman, Prince of Tides. He worked with Glenn Campbell on The Glenn Campbell Show, Sonny and Cher Comedy Hour. Very prolific arranger providing the strings on this track by Seals and Crofts. We started the set with Small Faces and Green Circles from 1967, a track featured on their second album, simply titled The Small Faces, song written by Steve Marriott and Ronnie Lane, and sung by bass player for Small Faces, Ronnie Lane. The first single they released in their psychedelic style, kind of beginning this new phase for the band. They would later follow this up with the psychedelic classic Ichiku Park. Keyboardist Ian McLaughlin is featured on the harpsichord on this track, and the track was produced by Glenn Johns. After Small Faces, we heard Brian Prothereau with Gertrude's Garden Hospital from his album Pickup from 1975. Brian Prothereau came from the musical theater scene in London in the late 60s and had a big hit in the UK in the early 1970s with a song called Pinball. After that, it was Elise Weinberg with Deed I Do from her album Elise from 1969, a song written by British folk guitarist, songwriter Bert Jansch, also recorded by Donovan in the mid-60s. Elise Weinberg was a Canadian folk singer-songwriter who came from the same folk scene that gave us Neil Young and Joni Mitchell, Gordon Lightfoot, etc. She was part of that scene, moved from Toronto to L.A. in the late 60s, and through her connections with Neil Young, introduced to Mama Cass and the Laurel Canyon music scene, she recorded this one album under her name, the album Elise, which came out in 1969. The album did not do very well in the charts. It was on a small label that was rediscovered in the mid-2000s. After being rediscovered by guitarist for the band Elf Power, Andrew Rieger, who suggested it to Numero Group for a reissue. And the album did chart modestly on its release, getting to number 31. She did perform the song Deed I Do on The Tonight Show with Johnny Carson. Neil Young plays guitar on a couple of tracks on the album. But after making this album, she retreated from the music business, unaware that the album was becoming a cult classic. But she was able to see the album being celebrated in the years before her death in 2020. And we ended the set with Seals and Crofts and Hummingbird. And let's jump right into our second set of music. This is an artist named Dick Campbell with a song called Maybe here on the Baroque Down Palace.

That is Jimmy and David Ruffin with Didn't I Blow Your Mind This Time from their album I Am My Brother's Keeper from 1970, released on the Motown label. David and Jimmy Ruffin had both been vocalists in the chart-topping Temptations in the 1960s, had both left the Temptations and were starting solo careers, and they teamed up to make this album together. In 1970, this song, written by Tom Bell, originally recorded by the Delphonics in 1969. We started the set with the artist Dick Campbell and a song called Maybe, released on an album called Blue Winds Only Know, a collection of recordings that Dick Campbell did between 1969 and 1971. Dick Campbell had recorded an album earlier in the 1960s when he was on his way from Massachusetts, where he was from, heading out to California to work with producer Gary Usher. On the way, he stopped in Chicago to produce a garage band, but he ended up making his own album, one of the most convincing Bob Dylan imitations released in the 1960s, backed up by the Paul Butterfield Blues Band. But once he got to California and connected with Gary Usher, he became part of the Sagittarius and Millennium Sunshine Pop Circle with producers Gary Usher and Kurt Becher, writing songs that were done by those two projects, as well as the Cow Sills. And he also, along with Kurt Becher and Gary Usher, wrote a fairy tale album called Beyond a Shadow of a Doubt. After Dick Campbell, it was Honey Bus with For Where Have You Been, a single released in 1972 from this British pop band. After that, we heard the English folk singer Bridget St. John with Seagull Sunday from her brilliant album Songs for the Gentle Man, released in 1971. Bridget St. John came from the very vibrant folk scene in England at the time, alongside of artists like Nick Drake and John Martin. Studied guitar with two of the great English folk guitar players, John Martin and Michael Chapman. And she released this record, the second album, working with the amazing arranger Ron Geeson, who she had met when Geeson was playing keyboards for Kevin Ayers. Ron Geeson also provided the orchestral arrangements for the Pink Floyd album Atom Heart Mother. And we ended the set with Jimmy and David Ruffin. And we're going to take a short break here, but we will be back with more Baroque Down Palace right after this.

Welcome back to the show. Let's get into our third set of music with the group Spanky and Our Gang. This is from 1967. This is their take on Everybody's Talkin' here on the Baroque Down Palace.

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And that's not just soul music. That's the soul and spirit we bring to all styles and sensibilities. 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

That is the band Pearls Before Swine with their version of the Leonard Cohen song Suzanne from their second album from 1968, an album called Balaclava. Pearls Before Swine was led by singer and songwriter Tom Rapp, who formed this band in Florida in the mid-1960s. And sent in some demos to the ESP label, inspired by the radical avant-garde band The Fugs from New York City, and got signed to the label and brought Pearls Before Swine up to New York to record two albums for ESP with the producer Richard Alderson. Richard Alderson had worked with a lot of great artists up to this point, including doing live sound for the band when they toured with Dylan in England in the 1965-1966 period. Also worked with Albert Eiler, Sun Ra, The Fugs. Also worked with Spanky and Our Gang, who we heard at the top of this set. Very versatile producer, and was also very much interested in the avant-garde music concrete and tape experiments and things like this, and brought a lot of that sensibility into this record, Balaclava, which was recorded at a studio that he had just built with a state-of-the-art 8-track tape machine and a lot of exotic instruments from various parts of the world. The album was written by Tom Rapp as a statement, an anti-war statement, and refers to the charge of the Light Brigade at Balaclava in the mid-1800s during the Crimean War. And he did incorporate this cover of the Leonard Cohen song Suzanne, which features beautiful flute and English horn playing by the jazz musician Joe Farrell, who later went on to play with Chick Corea in Return to Forever. We started this set with the group Spanky and Our Gang, with their version of Fred Neil's Everybody's Talkin'. This version was released in 1968. The song would be a big hit the following year, recorded by Harry Nilsson and featured in the Midnight Cowboy soundtrack. But this version is on the second album by Spanky and Our Gang, an album that was produced by singer, songwriter, jazz musician Bob Doro, who later went on to write the songs for the Schoolhouse Rock series on ABC television in the 1970s. That was followed by the group The Winstons with Color Him Father, a song from their one and only album, the 1969 self-titled The Winstons album. They were a multiracial soul band from Washington, D.C. And the B-side to the single version of this song, a song called Amen, Brother, features a drum break, which has become known as the Amen Break, which is one of the most sampled pieces of music in all of electronic music history. That was followed by Tim Hardin with Tribute to Hank Williams from his second album, Tim Hardin 2, which came out in 1967. And we ended the set with Pearls Before Swine, and that brings us to the end of another edition of the Broke Down Palace. Thanks so much for listening, and it's always my pleasure to bring this music to you every week. Check out our Instagram for information about some of the artists we play and playlists from the previous weeks. And if you go to www.brokedownpalace.com, you can find links to archived episodes of the show and sign up for our new monthly newsletter. And we're going to go out here with the Monkees. This is from the soundtrack to their 1968 film, Head. This is As We Go Along, here on the Broke Down Palace.

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0: there's a little song within our breasts, with words of hope and love. The melody blends as we join hands with faith in God above. Dr. Martin Luther King now tells us of this song.
1: There's a little song that we sing in our movement down in the South. I don't know if you've heard it, but it has become the theme song. We shall overcome. We shall overcome. Deep in my heart, I do believe we shall overcome. Though I've joined hands so often with students and others behind jail bars singing it, we shall overcome. Sometimes we've had tears in our eyes when we joined together to sing it, but we still decided to sing it. We shall overcome. No, before this victory is won, some will have to get thrown in jail some more, but we shall overcome. Don't worry about us. Before the victory is won, some of us will lose jobs, but we shall overcome. Before the victory is won, even some will have to face physical death. But if physical death is the price that some must pay to free their children from a permanent psychological death, then nothing shall be more redemptive. We shall overcome. Before the victory is won, some will be misunderstood and called bad names and dismissed as rabble-rousers and agitators. But we shall overcome. And I'll tell you why.
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What's up, everybody? It's 4:03. You're on the right station at the right time because it's time for the Perfect Cut, the baddest old school R&B show in all the land. I'm your host, B.A. the DJ, coming to you live from the Crosstown Concourse, Midtown Memphis, Tennessee. What's up, everybody? It's fall, fall's in the air, football season, many, many games going on, weather's nice, and I'm here for the next 2 hours. So whatever you're doing, make sure you turn the volume way past 9 and get into what the sounds that I'm putting down. I'm here every Saturday from 4 to 6 Central Standard Time, Lord willing, and the creek don't rise. Bringing you the best in old school R&B groove, 70s, 80s, a little bit of the 90s, no rap, nothing slow, just the groove to make you move real smooth. 91.7 on our FM dial, WYXR app on your smartphone. You can listen all over the country. All right, lots going on, lots to get into, but I'm on. Been out the lab a couple weeks. So I'm going to let the music just minister to you for a while. Sounds of Success Band, SOS. It's time to do it right. On the station that soothes the city's soul, 91.7 FM, WYXR, Memphis. Let's go.

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It's something about the way that Memphis music hits Al Hot Grits Green, baby. Let's keep it going. Steve Lynn Morris. All I Do Is Think of You. Songs in the Key of Life, celebrating 50 years released this past.

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A lot of stuff coming up. It's fall festival time. Mympho Fest is coming up in a couple of weeks. Raised by Sound Fest in a couple months. A lot of concerts coming up. Satellite Music Halls across the way. They're banging concerts out every week. I mean, so you need to keep up with what's going on. Drop us your email and you'll be connected to the newsletter and automatically in the loop with everything that's going on. Another hour to go. I'm going to get out the way and just let the music go. Jermaine Jackson, Let's Get Serious. 91.7 FM, Memphis.

if you're not old enough to know who that is Rebe Jackson, the oldest of the Jackson siblings. Centipede, it was bumping.

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5: 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It's 5:40, 20 minutes to go, but we're going to keep rocking the hits, beating it out, the elements, earth, wind, and fire. Would you fall in love with me on the station that soothes the city's soul? 91.7 FM, WYXR, Memphis. Let's go.

All right, that's it. That's it. That's all the time I got for today. Thank you so much for listening in. Hope you enjoyed riding this train as much as I enjoyed driving it. Every Saturday, 4 to 6 Central Standard Time, the Lord willing and the Creek Don't Rise, bringing you the best in old school R&B groove. Stick and stay. My girl Michelle is next. She's ready to do it to you. She's getting it loaded up in the lab. We got smoke going and everything. Benson burners, beakers, and everything. She's cooking up some good stuff, so stick and stay. Be loving, be kind, do something for someone else without expecting anything in return, and surely your higher power will grant you peace and blessings for performing such a selfless act. I'm out. Stick and stay from Michelle. Come get me, Mother Aunt! Woo! Be blessed. Peace.

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Sani Bonani Memphis. That is the gathered hello in Zulu for you. 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Where else but here, Memphis, Tennessee. I'm your host, Teha Shell. And I am looking at these really beautiful lanterns for the Moon Festival, but it hasn't happened already, in the Crosstown Concourse. So if you can, come down here anytime. Check these lanterns out. It's so beautiful. So with that, hello in Zulu, Sani Bonani. We're going to be listening to some South African, a little bit of Lesotho and Swaziland in the mix here. I got some hip-hop, some Kwaito, dancehall, and some Msanzi bass. A little bit left over from the fun drive that I'm going to sling to you tonight. That's right. Honestly, every time Saturday comes back, I'm like, oh my gosh, it's Saturday again. The best day on the planet. I've had such a good time as a listener listening to WYXR this week. You know, learning about Gonerfest, hearing people play live on our station who are getting ready to play tonight at Gonerfest. And of course, Friday nights here at WYXR are some of the best shows that you can get here on the station. So always check us out. Through the weekend and through the week, we got you covered. All right, so without further ado, you know, speaking of Saturdays, I love listening to Antonio's show, because where else in Memphis are you going to hear Royce? That really takes me back to high school, my high school days, listening to Prince Royce. I just love that. Royce. I mean, I don't know. It just makes me feel so good inside. Be like, yep, that's my guy. But yeah, Saturdays, I'm a part of the mix, and I'm so happy to be a part of this WYXR mix. So here we go.

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All right, I'm going to walk on the Low Keys right now. We're listening to the Low Keys with their song, Stolen Goods. Before that was Aria Star with Running. Before her, we'll go that way. We'll go up. We'll go to the past. That was V-Grow Deep with Untold Stories. Before that was the Sandy B. Quato Collection with Spencer. Before that was DJ Black Low with Lovey. And we first heard Ghetto Gong by Deep Narratives. Let's keep it going. 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

Memphis. This is WYXR 91.7 FM. We're gonna walk a little bit on Osquito by DJ Blacklow. We've heard from him earlier today. Earlier in this hour with you and I, listener. Thank you for listening to WYXR and me on this beautiful Saturday. Our last Saturday in September with this beautiful harvest moon. Yesterday it was so amazing seeing it from my street. So what we've heard so far since the break at the half hour was Voom Voom by Brown Dash, some more DJ Blacklow with Delosi Lam. Before that was One Time featuring Minshan with Peter Miles. He's actually a Ugandan artist, so I slipped some Uganda in there, but we have mostly been listening to South Africa. Before that was the Sandy B collection of Kweta with Tokoloshe. And of course, we're listening to DJ Blacklow with Osquito. I've only got a minute or so left with y'all, so I'm going to say goodnight. Thank you so much for listening. I'm your host every Saturday, 6 to 7 on this show here, Vagabond Verve. And you can call me Teja Shell. I like it like that. All right, see you next Saturday. Enjoy yourselves. Because I sure am. All right. Bye.

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2: 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Because if you're like I was, you probably don't believe a system this size can have power like this.